you moved on to someone new. Whole life is beautiful. You were the light for me to find my truth. I just wanna say thank you.

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Look at them celebrate. They never gave up. They didn't give up down 16 in regulation. They came back to force overtime with the Kekanovic three-pointer. And now they have shocked them at the buzzer. Renfro knows exactly what he wants. He gets it to Kekanovic, the hero of the game. A fitting conclusion to a wonderful, wonderful game of basketball.

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1: Tell me, it was just a wild life, it was a bomb shit, it left. After I yelled and screamed.

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1: Dobar dan. 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